wouldn't quit her, 'cause she had the best old something that you ever had. Why you fix her breakfast every morning, you stay home every day, you even wash the dishes if she has to go away. Why you send the children to school,

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0: As the sun pulls away from the shore and our boat sinks slowly in the west, we approach the island of Lulu. Spelled backwards,
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0: Ah, in the distance we hear Spike Jones and his wacky wackakians.
2: Hey, hey, hey, hey,
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Don't you know I ain't had no lover since January, February, June, and July. 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
1: You know, if you were to follow a busy doctor as he makes his daily round of calls, you'd find yourself having a mighty busy time keeping up with him. Time out, for many men of medicine, usually means just long enough to enjoy a cigarette. And because they know what a pleasure it is to smoke a mild, good-tasting cigarette, they're particular about the brand they choose. In a repeated national survey, doctors in all branches of medicine, doctors in all parts of the country were asked, "What cigarette do you smoke, doctor?" Once again, the brand named most was Camel. Yes, according to this repeated nationwide survey, more doctors smoke Camels than any other cigarette. Why not change to Camels for the next 30 days and see what a difference it makes in your smoking enjoyment? See how Camels agree with your throat. See how...

Life is just a bowl of cherries. 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Life's too mysterious. You work, you say, and you worry so, but you can't take that good dough when you go. Keep on repeating, it's the berries, and the strongest oak must fall. The sweet things in life to you were just loaned, so how you gonna lose what you've never owned? Life is

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0: killing me. 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
1: Now, yeah, well, I get good.
2: No. Right there.
0: Oh, uh-huh.

0: let it roll. 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Look at the clock, struck four. 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Oh, baby. Oh,
1: no. Let's have some more.
0: Oh. But, Daddy, Daddy, you're rocking me. With one. With one. Steady roll.
2: This is the 1958 Edsel, the car that presents originality and elegance never seen before in any car at any price, and presents them in 18 different models. This expensive-looking car is one of the Edsel Ranger series, a four-door ice green sedan styled like a hardtop that sells for no more than some models of America's low-priced cars. The turquoise and white convertible you see driving up now is one of the Edsel Pacer series, with elegant Edsel styling throughout, such as these Edsel contour seats that are scientifically designed to give you separate back and shoulder support, with an overall feeling of luxurious comfort that means hour upon hour of fatigue-free, enjoyable driving. And the back of the front seat is divided in a new way that gives the middle passenger a full backrest, so you ride more comfortably than you ever have before. This two-door hardtop is one of the large and luxurious cars in the Edsel Corsair series. Its colors are copper metallic and white, one of over 90 Edsel color combinations that you can choose from, so you can completely satisfy your individual color tastes. This ember red and white four-door hardtop is one of the magnificent Citation series, upholstered in white vinyl and gold nylon, just one of an attractive array of the very latest high-fashion decorator fabrics, all color-keyed to match the car exterior. Here is the distinctive Edsel Bermuda, done in charcoal brown and driftwood, one of five Edsel station wagons, which give you your choice of both two- and four-door, six and nine passenger models. And this is the Edsel Citation convertible in gold and white. Undoubtedly the most beautiful convertible in the world. 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Remember, this is the year to get out of your old car and into the most elegant automobile of your lifetime.
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I'd work for you, honey. 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
1: Well, it's
0: Barbie, the famous teenage fashion model doll by Mattel, felt that this was to be a special night. 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And remember, you can tell it's Mattel.
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frosts the mountaintops and blankets the valleys below, a certain breed springs to life. That clan whose language is spiced with terms like Christiana, Telemark, Arlberg, Parallel, and Slalom. These are the snow worshippers. In other words, the skiers. And here's a specimen, all alone in a world of snow. Miles and miles of it, and it's all his. An abominable snowman? Not all go to this extreme, but in what other sport do you work your way to the top just to come down again? Some can't take the time to finish shaving, while others shave too close. For some, keeping an eye on the girlfriend is an all-day job. No other activity allows you so large a stage to show off your talents. While she shows how she shapes up. One of the greatest booms in skiing was stretch pants. They left more than a fleeting impression on the sport. The boyfriend has some of the attributes of a Sunday skier, coming down a crowded slope without watching out for stop signs. With the mushrooming popularity of skiing, new techniques have been developed with the growth of the sport. The old stiff Telemark and Christiana styles have been supplanted by the Arlberg system, and a more fluid use of knee action while the body is held in more perfect balance. Uh-oh, here comes our hero. He lost his girl and now his dignity. Speed and maneuverability have been greatly increased by the parallel or side-slipping technique. With recent refinements in ski equipment and better instruction, your average skier today is better than the pros of yesteryear. The foundation of the modern Austrian technique is the side-slip with the traverse position.

the stem turn. You extend the uphill leg. Transfer the weight toward the inside. The ski comes back together when your skis are traversing in the opposite direction. And again, notice the weight shift. All you need is a lot of practice and an okay from your instructor to put your skills to a true test on a slalom course. This calls for trigger reflexes and split-second decisions as you zig and zag between the uprights. When you can do as well, graduation day is near. In the downhill speed races, the experts hit 50 miles an hour at times, and that's without brakes.

Once in Chile, a skier was clocked at 109 miles an hour over a short course. They never did say if he ever came to a stop. When you can cross skis with experts like this, well, you're king of the hill. Jumping techniques have become so stylized that the best now bend so far forward that they seem to fly, and it's truly akin to that. Jumpers are judged both on distance and form, and these exponents pass their tests with flying colors, you might say. They import all of the color and gaiety of a Mardi Gras at carnival time. It's a chance for the imagination to run riot. He wants to be the man who stands out in a crowd. His rise in the world was swift, but are you wondering how he gets back to Earth? One guess. It's a simple matter to do an about-face on skis. Here's the technique in one easy lesson. Get them pointed in the same direction. What to do if you find you left some of your equipment at home? Why, double up and go tandem, of course. This reduces the overhead. But we wonder what would happen if Joe wanted to zig and Charlie wanted to zag. Then there's the single-minded skier. After spending something like $10,000 on lessons, equipment, travel expenses, and lodgings, and $3.98 for liniment, you too can develop into artists like these. Some slide down on their inequity. Our hero is still going strong.

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She probably took time out to watch this master of the Hickories. 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
1: Sure. 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
1: Ed, really?
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1: Mr. McGregor, please help me.
0: Carol, what's the matter?
1: My coffee. Ed says he gets better coffee at the police station.
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Where are you, honey? Are you forgetting? Don't you remember?

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I'll never laugh again. 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For tears would fill my eyes. My heart would realize that our romance, honey child, it's through.

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They said, "Is your name Henry?" I said, "Oh, why, sure." They say, "You the boy we've been looking for."

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And with 10 poor souls like me standing in that line, I knew I was a victim of someone's evil plan when a stew pigeon walked in and said, that's the man.

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Man, that cat gave me the third degree. He said, where were you the night of June 29? I said, I was home in bed. He said, Judge, this man is lying.

Now the charge is of robbing the liquor store. Deny the charges of carrying a 44. Deny the charges of vagrancy too. But when the judge came down, pulled whiskey on my head, turned around to the jury and said, convict this man, he is drunk. What could I do?

business, boy, does she get salted. 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Ain't that just like a woman? Yes, that's just like a woman. They'll do it every time. Samson thought Delilah was on the square, till one night she clipped him for all his hair. Ain't that just like a woman? Yeah.

big lamb, has he squeezed me? No. Has he pleased me? No. Has he told me tales of friends? Has he ever kissed me unawares and whispered, honey, take a chance? Well, he hadn't up till yesterday, but I guess he will tonight. I've been on the wrong track long enough. I'm gonna start and do things right. And when I get my arms around him and I hug with all my might, and if he's never called for his mother, then I guess he will tonight. And he hadn't up till yesterday, but I guess he will tonight. I'm gonna show him in the parlor why a girl turns out the light. I won't waste any time on talking, I'll stop right in on sight. And if he's never forgotten his Bible,

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I'm just crazy to have him begin. He's not a sheik now, but when I get through, Ronald Coleman will never do the things he'll do. Shall I make him? Yes. Shall I take him? Yes. Shall I burn him up with bliss? But up to now, I must confess, he's never even tried a kiss. Well, he hadn't, up till yesterday. But I guess he will tonight. That son of a gun's gonna start right in, getting next to things all right. Say, for his love I'm so hungry, that his cheeks I'll start a bite. And if he's never had his moments, oh, well, I guess he will tonight. And he has

0: little things of jade, and traffic jams and anagrams and bills we never paid.
1: How lovely it was. We who could laugh over big things were parted by only a slight thing.
0: I wonder if we did the right thing. Oh, well, that's life, I guess.
1: I love your dress.
0: Do you?
1: It's pretty.
0: Thanks for the memory of faults that you forgave, rainbows on a wave,
1: and stockings in the basin when a fellow needs a shave. Thank you so much.
0: Thanks for the memory of tinkling temple bells, alma mater yells,
1: and Cuban rum and towels from the very best hotel.

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1: Huh?
0: Huh?
1: We said goodbye with a highball.
0: Then I got as high as a steeple.
1: Did you?
0: But we were intelligent.

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The impossible will take a little while. 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
0: Full of reefers?
1: Yeah, man.
0: Mean that cat's high?
1: Sailing lightly.
0: Get away from here. Man, is that the reefer man?
1: That's the reefer man.
0: I believe he's losing his mind.
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0: but sing in a special way. His ambition was to sing in the Bull of the Woods Quartet.
1: Rich and mild.
2: No, no. You must sing deeper.
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2: You see, Bull of the Woods chewing tobacco is rich. It's mild, too. And your voice must express that mildness.
1: Rich and mild.
2: Deeper.
1: Rich and mild.
2: Fuller.
0: And so the little bull worked and sang and kept singing. His voice got richer and fuller and sweet as Bull of the Woods chewing tobacco until that great day when he got his wish.
4: Bull of the Woods chewing tobacco. Bull of the Woods chewing tobacco. Bull of the Woods.
5: It's a fact, sir.
4: Lovely filler can't be beat. Rich and mild
6: chewing tobacco.
4: Man, it's good chewing tobacco.
6: Bull of the Woods.

always wanted to waltz in Berlin. 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The way things look, we'll be waltzing right in. Right into Germany. And Uncle Sam will be leading the band. Eins, zwei, drei, one, two, three. Ach, du lieber victory. Always wanted to waltz in Berlin. Under the linden tree. Und I always wanted to watch on the Rhine. Watch on the Rhine. Watch on the Rhine. We'll watch and watch until everything's fine. Over in Germany. And here is how we will keep them in line. Eins, zwei, drei, one, two, three. Jump, I give you liberty. Always wanted to waltz in Berlin. Under the linden tree. Und I always wanted to fly to Berlin. Fly to Berlin. Fly to Berlin. The way things look, we'll be flying right in. Right into Germany. And we will drop down a present or three. Eins, zwei, drei, one, two, three. Ach, du lieber factory. Always wanted to waltz in Berlin. Under the linden tree. I wonder how many of you folks today would like to be my partner waltzing down the streets of Berlin.

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1: Walt Clemens told Jimmy, right to his face, the boys may be hungry, don't you give them a taste, don't you credit my stuff. Don't credit my stuff. Walt Clemens told Jimmy, Jimmy, don't you credit my stuff. 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Bob Clemens told Jimmy, Jimmy, don't you credit my stuff. I asked Jimmy for a can of hash. 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Can't credit no stuff. Don't credit no stuff. 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

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Jimmy said, Philip, I don't credit no one. I don't credit no stuff. Don't credit no stuff. Bob Clemmons told Jimmy, Jimmy, don't you credit my stuff. This Ward Town, Blakely Street, Wesley Hotel, nothing to eat. Don't credit no stuff. Don't credit no stuff. Bob Clemmons told Jimmy, Jimmy, don't you credit my stuff. Don't credit my stuff. Don't credit my stuff. Bob Clemmons told Jimmy, Jimmy, don't you credit my stuff. Jimmy went to Nashville, Tennessee. Left all the business with Arthur Lee. Take care of my stuff. Take care of my stuff. Didn't Jimmy told Arthur Lee, Arthur, take care of my stuff. Take care of Arthur Lee. Take care of my stuff. Take care of my stuff. Didn't Jimmy told Arthur, Arthur, take care of my stuff. I asked Jimmy for a can of hash. He said, can't get it unless you got the cash. Can't credit no stuff. Don't credit no stuff. Bob Clemmons told Jimmy, Jimmy, don't you credit my stuff. David Hardy kill a hole, give me the mail. Can't much meat, but if a little bit of help, Jimmy, don't credit no stuff. Jimmy, don't credit no stuff. Bob Clemmons told Jimmy, Jimmy, don't you credit my stuff. Don't credit my stuff. Don't you credit my stuff. Bob Clemmons told Jimmy, Jimmy, don't you credit my stuff. Take care of my stuff, Jimmy. Take care of my stuff. Take care of my stuff. Bob Clemmons said, Jimmy, Jimmy, take care of my stuff. I asked Jimmy for a bottle of Duke. Say, can't get it, cause I might go broke. Don't credit no stuff. Don't credit no stuff. Bob Clemmons told Jimmy, Jimmy, don't you credit my stuff.

0: The thrilling new Milton Bradley game of romance and mystery that's just for you. 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

0: I get up at 9, read the morning news. Hurdy-gurdy's playing the St. Louis Blues. From 10 till 3, there's no escape from the tick, tick, tick of the ticker tape. Hallelujah!
1: Hallelujah!
0: Grab a taxi cab, grab a bite to eat. The food's either sour or it's much too sweet. Pick up a phone, call up a sheet. I don't care for her, she don't care for me. Hallelujah! Hallelujah! Got the jitters. Like the pounding of a hammer is the clatter and the clamor of Manhattan's panorama. Got the jitters. Get my broker. Buy 100,000 shares of tapioca. Get Chicago on the wire. Hello, Mr. McIntyre. Tapioca's going higher.

into each and every life. Some rain has got to fall, but too much of that stuff has fallen into mine and into each heart. Some tears has got to fall, but I know that someday that sun is bound to shine.

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0: You say either.
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0: Well, you say neither.
1: And you say neither.
0: Well, either, either, neither, neither. Let's call the whole thing off. What do you say? Now, you like potato.
1: And you like potato.
0: Well, you like tomato.
1: And you like tomato.
0: Well, potato, potato, tomato, tomato. Let's call the whole thing off.
1: Let's do.
0: But oh, if we call the whole thing off, then we must part.
1: Is you telling me?
0: But whoa, if we call the whole thing off, baby, you know you'd break my heart, now don't you? You like pajamas.
1: And you like pajamas.
0: Well, I wear pajamas.
1: And give up pajamas?
0: For we know we need each other, so we better call the whole thing off. What do you say? Come on, let's call the whole thing off. Yeah.

the Navy hunts subs. And that's what you do in Mattel's new sonar sub hunt game. It's the exciting naval battle game where you use the sonar scope to sink your opponent's submarines. You scan the field with the sonar scope, get ready, and push the firing button. Here's what happens when you score a hit. That's one sub gone. Whether you score a hit or a miss, keep hunting the subs, but watch out for mines. They can cost you a turn. Here's how you place your subs and mines. Then you watch through your periscope while your opponent tries to find them with the sonar. The first one to sink seven subs wins the game. See if you can sink the subs in Mattel's Sonar Sub Hunt game. See it wherever toys are.

0: Meet Major Matt Mason, Mattel's man in space and the bravest astronaut yet. He lives on the moon. We may all be there soon. And he gets around with a jet. Until Sergeant Storm in his red uniform, Major Matt worked all alone. Now, together, they face the dangers of space and seek to learn the unknown. The machines that they drive seem almost alive as they transport the adventurous pair. The new AstroTrak whips through the black, and Firebolt even goes where they meet Captain Laser, his space gear ablaze with energy stored from the stars. He's a giant, it's true, but a friendly one who spent his boyhood on Mars. An exciting place, the world of space, as all the astronauts know. This world is swell. It's made by Mattel.
1: So who's your hot shot?
2: Okay, let's go, boys.
3: Come on.

0: I just happen to think.
1: You mean quit playing?
0: I have a letter.
1: Oh, a letter?
0: Here's an open letter to the boys in the air, on land, or foam. Mm-hmm. While you're scrapping over there, we're getting in the scrap back home.
2: You're not kidding about that.
1: About that.
0: Sure, I know.
2: Right in the groove.
0: And you know that. Let's have some more coffee?
1: Yeah, let's
0: have man, that's out. No more coffee in the pot.
2: Uh-huh.
0: No more sugar in the drawer. But gosh, oh gee, what care we if it's gonna help win the war?
2: Hmm? Yeah, no more bacon on the pig.
0: Right.
2: No more butter in the store. Hmm. But we will lean on margarine if it's gonna help win the war.
0: Is he? You know, we don't need cuffs on trouser legs, and them zoot suits now are dead.
2: Uh-huh.
0: We'll jump the bumpers on our cars if we can bump axes' heads.
2: Yeah, and there's no more ethyl in the tank.
0: Uh-uh.
2: No more tires on anymore.
0: Mm.
2: But we won't squawk. We'll get out and walk if it's going to help win the war.
0: Yes, sir, that's exactly right. You know another thing? We must do less driving.
2: Yeah, do more parking.
0: Oh, yes. You know eggs?
2: Well,
0: eggs becoming very few. We won't let it make us sore, because we'll act like men and bear with a hen if it's going to help win the war.
2: No more spinach in the can. Popeye hollers with a roar. We'll give the greens to the brave Marines if it's going to help win the war.
0: A civilian on a diet helps a soldier on a tack. Though we may not stay so round, so firm, or so fully packed.
2: No more steak from the cow.
0: Mm.
2: Skirts are shorter than before.
0: Mm.
2: So we'll eat less and see a bit more if it's going to help win the war.
3: We won't squawk, we'll get out and walk if it's going to help win the war.

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I'm going for any time. 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

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There isn't any fun in getting something done if you're rushed when you have to make the grade. I can spot an amateur, appreciate a connoisseur at his trade.

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It's called the stuck market. Everyone is stuck. Well, except my uncle. He got a good break. He died in September. Poor fellow had diabetes at 45. That's nothing. I had Chrysler at 110. With the way the market has been running, many a man goes down to business in a Rolls Royce and comes home in a Mack truck. If the market takes another slump, I know thousands and thousands of married men who will have to leave their sweethearts and go back to their wives. Everyone is singing the margin song from Wall Street. Sucker, come back to me. Of course, if you can dig up the margin, you're all right. If not, brother, you're gone. Nowadays, when a man walks into a hotel and requests a room on the 19th floor, the clerk asks him for sleeping or jumping. I met one chap in the lobby of a hotel the other day, and he looked quite sleepy. And so I asked him, I said, why are your eyes half shut? He answered, Eddie, I had to give up my room at 4:30 this morning. I had it on margin. You know, a lot of brokers down on Wall Street have devised a wonderful scheme. With each 5 shares of stock, they hand you a loaded gun. They don't tell you what to do with it, but you can use your own judgment. Before I quit talking, I want to give you one sure tip on the market. Go out tomorrow and buy National Casket. You can't go wrong. And by the way, have you noticed that the market is reflected even in the way women are dressing? Have you noticed how their skirts have dropped? Personally, I shouldn't worry about my stocks. I know my broker is going to carry me. Yes, sir. He and 3 other pallbearers.

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0: and it really ain't no secret anymore.

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0: Looks like somebody's been doing some shopping. And that means somebody's been doing a lot of walking and getting more and more worn out. Because by the time a woman assembles a complete spring wardrobe, she's generally covered a lot of floor space in a lot of stores. So it's little wonder that smart shoppers everywhere take time out to pause and refresh. And where else but in the fountain where they serve ice-cold Coca-Cola? 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It brings you back so refreshed so quickly. What the song says is really true.
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0: dear. 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
1: Our appointment was for 7, it's 8:15. If she's not here by 11, then I'll simply have to wait.
0: Oh,

0: Well, I'll bet Jack Gregson wants to talk to you, too. Let's see if he does. You think so?
1: Very good, Magic Plant. And I'll say, just say Corday. For Corday makes many, many delicious hard candies. First, there's the candy cuts right over here. These are the baby cuts. And then there's the peanut butter peanuts. And then the assorted butter cups. And there are many, many other hard candy treats in store for you. For instance, here are the black walnut chips. Oh, crisp sweet candy on the outside, luscious black shredded coconut on the inside. Double taste enjoyment. How would you like to be able to just pop one of these in your mouth, huh? Oh, let me tell you, you just savor the flavor. Oh, and then you bite deep into that tasty center. Ah, that tastes good. So, you just say Corday. For right now, you can buy Corday hard candies many different places. Here's all you have to do. You just look for the Corday display. Look for it, and you'll see it wherever good candy is sold. Yes, indeedy, you can buy them. They're tempting, and they're mouth-watering. Corday's hard candies. You can get them individually, you see, or mixed by the pound. So buy Corday at these following stores. W.T. Grant, F.W. 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
1: I love the look.

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You work, you say, and you worry so, but you can't take that good dough when you go. Keep on repeating, it's the berries, and the strongest oak must fall. The sweet things in life to you were just loaned, so how you gonna lose what you've never owned? Life

0: have been assigned to the case. Their job? Round up the suspects. And that's what you try to do when you play Mattel's new lie detector game. The exciting new game of scientific crime detection. It could be any one of 24 suspects. Question each one. Is he telling the truth? The lie detector says no. Now check the racketeer.
1: Well, I think it was a guy with a big jaw.
0: Now you have one clue. Next, try the schoolteacher.
2: I saw him. I'm sure he had a mustache.
0: True again. Now you know the criminal had a big jaw and a mustache. By eliminating the other suspects, you're ready to make an arrest. And there he is, the playboy. With skill and the lie detector, you become chief of detectives. Mattel's lie detector game is real fun. Get it wherever toys are.

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2: What do they see, Donnie?
0: Uncivilized pictures that the newsreel.

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1: They hurry like savages to get aboard an iron train.
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1: What do they do, Donnie?
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1: Listen to me, chillin', and you will hear about the eliminating of the negative and the accent on.

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1: 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I said I's mugging.
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Blue River, Blue River, do you hold the memory of a vanished dream? 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

0: first official test of the powerful new Lion-L turbo missile firing car. 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And now, the test. 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
0: 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And hear that tone. It's RCA Victor's great golden throat sound. 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

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It's concerning you and concerning me. 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I hope, like a day, now what have we got to lose? 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

0: don't know what they have to say. 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Whatever it is, I'm against it. No matter what it is or who commenced it, I'm against it. Your proposition may be good, but let's have one thing understood. Whatever it is, I'm against it. And even when you've changed it or condensed it, I'm against it. I'm opposed to it. On general principles, I'm opposed to it.
1: He's opposed to it. In fact, indeed, he's opposed to it.
0: For months before my son was born, I used to yell from night till morn, whatever it is, I'm against it. 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
1: 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Now I work nights and I think you've been very kind. 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Buy some, they only a dime.
2: That's right.
1: Do you call that friendship? And stop doing them little dirty tricks like jamming a chair against the door. You kept me out last night till 4:30. I know you didn't mean no harm, but that's enough to make anybody sore. Do you call that friendship? Now what about that night you came and took my wife to the show? I asked her what movie she saw, and she said she didn't know. I told you she couldn't see so good, so don't sit back that far no more.
3: Ain't no good.
1: That's right, Zeke, you ain't no good. Now, I don't get mad like the average cat would do when she buys me one shirt and she buys you two. But when she feeds you chicken and steak and give me Irish stew, you's a lizard in the bushes. That's what you are. That's what you are. And you stop feeding her that candy and sweet stuff to eat. That jive is making her talk in her sleep. She kept me awake all last night, mumbling your name, saying, "Sure is sweet." You ain't no friend of mine, Zeke. You ain't no friend of mine. But I tell you, Zeke, I'm real happy. I'm happy as can be about that big insurance policy you and my wife took out on me. But what's all that arsenic doing around the house? That's what I can't see. Zeke, you trying to poison me. That's what you're doing. You're trying to poison me. And what about that night I came home and caught that lipstick on your face? You and my wife broke up the furniture, wrestling all over the place. And you told me you was playing cowboy and Indian, and you with Chief Rain in the face. You don't look like no Indian to me, but I'm gonna scalp you. That's what's gonna happen. I'm gonna scalp you. And even when we went on our honeymoon, the bellboy told me you rented the very next room. I know you're my friend, but I didn't want to see you that soon.

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And what with programs on the air, I keep pretty much to myself, Mr. Saturday Dance. 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
0: Oh yeah, come on, we need some help. 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

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Now look at here. 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

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As the huge Atlas missile with the man-carrying Mercury capsule is prepared for the shot. Now, for the first time, this most powerful rocket is to be launched from a railroad car. The new Lionel Mercury capsule launching car. The astronaut is moved to the capsule hatch by the new Lionel cherry picker car. It moves off. The countdown begins. Nearby at the new Lionel heliport, a Navy copter takes off to make the recovery. The countdown proceeds. 4, 3, 2, 1. And the liftoff. The capsule separates and settles gently to Earth by parachute. And you control the action. Remember, boy, you're the boss on land, in the air, and under the sea when you own Lionel trains.

0: Now you don't have to hurry, don't have to speed. 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
1: Now listen, Mama, you don't have to hurry, don't have to speak. 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

You said you love me, do you know any more funny jokes? 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You stay out every night until 3:30, and when you get home, you turn your back on me. Looks like if I wanna see you, I got to send you a telegram. 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So cold, Papa, be on.

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1: Who's that knocking? Don't stand outside there. Come on in here. I just had a sort of feeling this morning. Something good was gonna happen today.

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Who's that knocking at my door? I've been waiting oh so long. I'll just die if I'm wrong. Who's that knocking at my door? I know it can't be the mailman, the coal man, the ice man. They've been here today. Can't be the grocer, the butcher, the baker.

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Did you notice Mrs. Jones's new dress? Now, what did Mr. Brown say to Uncle Benny? Well, I guess it was just one of those things. Brownie had a few too many.

0: What's to do about it? Let's put out the lights and go to sleep.
1: A crime has been committed. These detectives have been assigned to the case. Their job? Round up the suspects. And that's what you try to do when you play Mattel's new lie detector game. The exciting new game of scientific crime detection. It could be any one of 24 suspects. Question each one. Is he telling the truth? The lie detector says no. Now check the racketeer.
2: Well, I think it was a guy with a big jaw.
1: Now you have one clue. Next, try the schoolteacher.
3: I saw him. I'm sure he had a mustache.
1: True again. Now you know the criminal had a big jaw and a mustache. By eliminating the other suspects, you're ready to make an arrest. And there he is, the playboy. With skill and the lie detector, you become chief of detectives. Mattel's lie detector game is real fun. Get it wherever toys are sold. Remember, you can tell it's Mattel.

0: Don't want no bright lights, false teeth, doorbells, landlords. I make it clear
1: that no matter how they coax him,
0: I'll stay right here. I look through a magazine the missionary's wife concealed.
1: Magazine? What happens?
0: I see how people who are civilized bung you with automobiles.
2: You know you can get hurt that way, Daniel?
0: At the movies they have got to pay many coconuts to see.
3: What do they see, Donnie?
0: Uncivilized pictures that the news...

0: No penthouse, bathtub, streetcars, taxis, noise in my ear.
1: So no matter how they coax him,
2: I'll stay right here.
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3: And though it's smoky and it's crowded, they're too civilized to complain.
4: Aloha toho sahi mahena.
0: When they've got 2 weeks vacation, they hurry to vacation ground.
3: What do they do, Donnie?
0: They swim and they fish, but that's what I do.

0: Mr. Kelly's Automatic Car Wash. 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Mr. Kelly's Car Wash comes with two late model cars, car wax, towels, sponges, and even a sign. Hey, Mr. Kelly, clean my car like new. 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Every boy wants a Remco toy, and so do girls.
1: I only wish that Franklin D. Roosevelt had lived to witness this day. General Eisenhower informs me that the forces of Germany have surrendered to the United Nations. The flags of freedom fly all over Europe.

0: are watching a demonstration of the most authentic cap pistol in the world. It has explosive fanning action and shoots safe shooting shells with greeny stick'em caps. 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All of Mattel's shootin' shell fanners and holsters carry the true stamp of the Old West. And every boy will walk tall when he wears a holster and pistol with a Mattel brand. You can tell it's Mattel. It's swell.
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0: Now don't be a Freddy. You'll find what I mean in any old field.
1: Pop.
0: 1, 2, 3, 4, 5, 6, 7.
1: Blow.
0: 8, 9, 10, and then 11.
1: Hold up.
0: Now get your day going.
1: Blaze up.
0: I'm saying that's the thing.
1: Light up.
0: Don't let that.

And you know one thing? I'm beginning to wonder, why did we start all this jive all over again? Honey child, you know, it's too late now for me to say I wish I had never met you. 'Cause, you know, I've loved you much too much to just say, go on, get out of town. 'Cause, honey, I know I can't forget you.

This is the 1958 Edsel, the car that presents originality and elegance never seen before in any car at any price, and presents them in 18 different models. This expensive-looking car is one of the Edsel Ranger series, a four-door ice green sedan styled like a hardtop that sells for no more than some models of America's low-priced cars. The turquoise and white convertible you see driving up now is one of the Edsel Pacer series, with elegant Edsel styling throughout, such as these Edsel contour seats that are scientifically designed to give you separate back and shoulder support, with an overall feeling of luxurious comfort that means hour upon hour of fatigue-free, enjoyable driving. And the back of the front seat is divided in a new way that gives the middle passenger a full backrest, so you ride more comfortably than you ever have before. This two-door hardtop is one of the large and luxurious cars in the Edsel Corsair series. Its colors are copper metallic and white, one of over 90 Edsel color combinations that you can choose from, so you can completely satisfy your individual color tastes. This ember red and white four-door hardtop is one of the magnificent Citation series, upholstered in white vinyl and gold nylon, just one of an attractive array of the very latest high-fashion decorator fabrics, all color-keyed to match the car exterior. 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And this is the Edsel Citation convertible in gold and white. 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

0: No, do not mess with Mr. In Between. Do you hear me?
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That's how the Navy hunts subs. And that's what you do in Mattel's new sonar sub hunt game. It's the exciting naval battle game where you use the sonar scope to sink your opponent's submarines. You scan the field with the sonar scope, get ready, and push the firing button. Here's what happens when you score a hit. That's one sub gone. Whether you score a hit or a miss, keep hunting the subs, but watch out for mines. They can cost you a turn. Here's how you place your subs and mines. Then you watch through your periscope while your opponent tries to find them with the sonar. The first one to sink seven subs wins the game. See if you can sink the subs in Mattel's Sonar Sub Hunt game. See it wherever toys are sold. And remember...

0: hard, don't they, Barney?
1: Yeah. I hate to see them work so hard.
0: Yeah, me too.
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1: Alone in the world was poor little Anne.

what you are about to see is top secret. The first official test of the powerful new Lion-L turbo missile firing car. Right beside it stands the new Lion-L reconnaissance copter car. Suddenly, its roof snaps open, and the reconnaissance copter zooms aloft to get range and position of targets. And there they are, on the other side of the firing range, a battery of new Lion-L aerial target cars, their air compressors holding the targets in place. And now, the test. Fire one. Fire two. Test successful. See the exciting new Lion-L turbo missile firing car, aerial target car, and the reconnaissance copter car. Remember, boy, you're the boss of the greatest...

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1: Me!
0: And so can you with Deluxe Man in Space Set. 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Up goes the astronaut to the top of the launcher. The gantry moves in. The space capsule is locked on the mighty Atlas rocket. Blast off! There he goes! Man in space! Enemy bombers approaching. 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Open fire!
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0: Wow, what a toy!

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1: Magazine? 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
0: I see how people who are civilized bung you with automobiles.
2: You know you can get hurt that way, Daniel?
0: At the movies they have got to pay many coconuts to see.
3: What do they see, Donnie?
0: Uncivilized pictures that the newsreel...

0: No penthouse, bathtubs, streetcars, taxis, noise in my ear.
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2: I'll stay right here.
1: They hurry like savages to get aboard an iron train.
3: The Tringalingo Hula Humble Express.
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0: When they've got 2 weeks vacation, they hurry to vacation ground.
1: What do they do, Donnie?
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0: Zeke sitting over there? 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You ain't no good. And I ain't no refrigerator. I can't keep nothing. Pay attention to me. Now listen, old man. You and me been friends a long time. And up to now, we've been getting along just fine. But there's a few little things I got to pull your coat about. And you pay attention to me and we ain't gonna fall out. Now I work nights and I think you've been very kind coming over staying with my wife all the time. But must you use my razor blades? Buy some, they only a dime.
1: That's right.
0: Do you call that friendship? And stop doing them little dirty tricks like jamming a chair against the door. You kept me out last night till 4:30. I know you didn't mean no harm, but that's enough to make anybody sore. Do you call that friendship? Now what about that night you came and took my wife to the show? I asked her what movie she saw, and she said she didn't know. I told you she couldn't see so good, so don't sit back that far no more.
2: Ain't no good.
0: That's right, Zeke, you ain't no good. Now, I don't get mad like the average cat would do when she buys me one shirt and she buys you two. But when she feeds you chicken and steak and give me Irish stew, you's a lizard in the bushes. That's what you are. That's what you are. And you stop feeding her that candy and sweet stuff to eat. That jive is making her talk in her sleep. She kept me awake all last night, mumbling your name, saying, "Show is sweet." You ain't no friend of mine, Zeke. You ain't no friend of mine. But I tell you, Zeke, I'm real happy. I'm happy as can be about that big insurance policy you and my wife took out on me. But what's all that arsenic doing around the house? That's what I can't see. Zeke, you trying to poison me. That's what you're doing. You trying to poison me. And what about that night I came home and caught that lipstick on your face? And you and my wife broke up the furniture, wrestling all over the place. And you told me you was playing cowboy and Indian, and you with Chief Rain in the face. You don't look like no Indian to me, but I'm gonna scalp you. That's what's gonna happen. I'm gonna scalp you. And even when we went on our honeymoon, the bellboy told me you rented the very next room. I know you're my friend, but I didn't want to see you that soon.

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I got me a quart about 5:30.

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0: Fun and surprises, that's mystery date. 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

0: Marshal! 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
1: You'll never get away with this, Slippery Sam!
2: Marshal Bob is riding Blaze, the fabulous new galloping horse from Mattel. See, his legs actually move just like a real horse. There's no other riding horse anywhere that gallops like Blaze. Now watch this. When you bounce on Blaze, he romps along like a frisky colt. He gallops when you rock back and forth on him, but he's so safe, you just can't tip over. Blaze is the safest, strongest horse made.
1: Okay, Slippery. This is the end of the line.
3: Almost got away, Marshal, if it weren't for that lightning-fast horse of yours. Where'd you get him?
1: You can get Mattel's Blaze wherever toys are sold.
2: And just wait till Dad sees how easy it is to set up. 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That's all there is to it. And see how safe and solidly built Blaze is. 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

0: fever in my hand.
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2: Uranium fever has gone and got me down.
0: Well, I had a talk with the AEC, and they brought out some maps that looked good to me. And one showed me a spot he said he knowed, so I straddled my Jeep and headed down the road. I reckon I drove about 100 miles down a bumpy road out through the wilds, when all of a sudden I bounced a stop at the foot of a mountain, didn't have no top.
2: Uranium fever has done and got me down. Uranium fever, it's spreading all around.
0: With a Geiger counter in my hand,
1: I'm going out to stake me some government land.
2: Uranium fever has done and got me down.
0: Well, I took my Geiger and I started to climb right up to the top, where I thought I'd find a hunk of rock that'd make it click, just like I'd read about Vernon Pick. On the second day, I made the top, and I'm telling you, Steve, I was ready to stop. The only clicking that I heard

0: counter in my hand.
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0: Uranium fever has gone and got me down. Well, you pack up your things, you head out again into some unknown spot where nobody's been. You reach the spot where your fortune lies. You find it's been staked by 17 other guys. Well, I ain't kidding, I ain't gonna quit. 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So with a Geiger counter and a pick in my hand, I'll keep right on staking that government land. Uranium fever has gone and got me down. Uranium fever is spreading all around. With a Geiger counter in my hand,
1: I'm going out to stake me some government

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1: You know, if you were to follow a busy doctor as he makes his daily round of calls, you'd find yourself having a mighty busy time keeping up with him. Time out, for many men of medicine, usually means just long enough to enjoy a cigarette. And because they know what a pleasure it is to smoke a mild, good-tasting cigarette, they're particular about the brand they choose. In a repeated national survey, doctors in all branches of medicine, doctors in all parts of the country were asked, "What cigarette do you smoke, doctor?" Once again, the brand named most was Camel. Yes, according to this repeated nationwide survey, more doctors smoke Camels than any other cigarette. Why not change to Camels for the next 30 days and see what a difference it makes in your smoking enjoyment? See how Camels agree with your throat. See how mild and good-tasting a cigarette can be.

Glad the finishing touches to our spotlight program. Tommy Dorsey featuring Buddy Rich at the drums polishes off another Cy Oliver tune. Well, get it.

Were you ever in a storm when the thunder roared and the wind howled and the rain came down in torrents? And then when the storm cleared, how beautiful the earth was. The sun shone down and the birds sang, and how brightly blue the skies were above. Well, that's what happened to me. Life was a storm until you came along. But now that you love

0: beep.
1: All right, now. How does a train go? Now, an ocean liner? Now then, how does your tricycle sound? I see. But how would you like your tricycle to sound? Well, you can make it roar with Mattel's terrific new Varum hot rodder engine. Put it on a trike like this, or like this. You get your own special key. Start it like Dad's key starts his car. The remote control is up here where it belongs. Sounds like a real engine. Or almost anything that moves. Mattel's new Varum hot runner engine. You can tell it's Mattel.

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0: 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The desk sergeant at the station makes better coffee than this.
1: Ed, really?
0: Sorry, honey, but your coffee tastes terrible.
1: Mr. McGregor, please help me.
0: Carol, what's the matter?
1: My coffee. Ed says he gets better coffee at the police station.
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0: dripping, if he's hot or cold. 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
1: Yeah, well, I get good.
0: No. Right there. 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
1: Oh. 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

wonderful, who's marvelous, Miss Annabelle Lee. 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

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I asked Jimmy for a can of hash. Say, can't get it unless you got the cash. Can't credit no stuff. Don't credit no stuff. 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

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I asked Jimmy just to credit my one. Jimmy said, Philip, I don't credit no one. I don't credit no stuff. Don't credit no stuff. Bob Clemmons told Jimmy, Jimmy, don't you credit my stuff. This Ward town, Blakely Street, Wesley Hotel, nothing to eat. Don't credit no stuff. Don't credit no stuff. Bob Clemmons told Jimmy, Jimmy, don't you credit my stuff. Don't credit my stuff. Don't credit my stuff. Bob Clemmons told Jimmy, Jimmy, don't you credit my stuff. Jimmy went to Nashville, Tennessee. Left all the business with Arthur Lee. Take care of my stuff. Take care of my stuff. Didn't Jimmy told Arthur Lee, Arthur, take care of my stuff. Take care of Arthur Lee. Take care of my stuff. Take care of my stuff. Didn't Jimmy told Arthur, Arthur, take care of my stuff. I asked Jimmy for a can of hash. He said, can't get it unless you got the cash. Can't credit no stuff. Don't credit no stuff. Bob Clemmons told Jimmy, Jimmy, don't you credit my stuff. David Hardy kill a hole, give me the mail. Pay much meat, but it's a little bit of help. Jimmy, don't credit no stuff. Jimmy, don't credit no stuff. Bob Clemmons told Jimmy, Jimmy, don't you credit my stuff. Don't credit my stuff. Don't you credit my stuff. Bob Clemmons told Jimmy, Jimmy, don't you credit my stuff. Take care of my stuff, Jimmy. Take care of my stuff. Take care of my stuff. Bob Clemmons told Jimmy, Jimmy, take care of my stuff. I asked Jimmy for a bottle of Duke. Say, can't get it, cause I might go broke. Don't credit no stuff. Don't credit no stuff. Bob Clemmons told Jimmy, Jimmy, don't you credit my stuff.

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smoke any kind of a cigarette. But I do care, honey child. That's why I smoke Lucky Strikes. I smoke Lucky Strikes cause, according to that Crosley poll, they're first choice, baby. You want to know something else, honey child? They're so round, so firm, so fully packed, so free and easy on the draw. That's right, baby.

0: Fellas, I was absolutely wonderful. 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
1: Thank you, Mr. Benny.
2: Yeah, thanks very much.
0: Rochester, come here a minute.
3: Yes, sir.
0: How much are they going to charge me to be on my show?
3: Why, boss, they said as a favor to me they'd go on your show for nothing.
0: For nothing? Why, I wouldn't think of it. I mean, that's ridiculous. Go in the kitchen and fix them some sandwiches.
3: That's what I like about you, boss. When it comes to guest stars, bread is no object.

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I can it well. In the place where I was dwelling, I gave a health to the ladies all, but my love to Barbriella. 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

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We bring the world new order. Heal Hitler's world new order. Every man of foreign race will love der Fuhrer's face when we bring to the world disorder. When the Fuhrer says, "We is der master race," we right in the Fuhrer's face. 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

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We bring the world new order. Heal Hitler's world new order. 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
1: And now, the Coca-Cola Company invites you to enjoy...
2: Now, ladies and gentlemen, out in our audience, sitting with Alice Faye, is a very dear friend of mine, Major Charles Barron, who, out of Illinois, was one of the most decorated officers in World War II. Charles, it's very nice to have you here. And now, before I bring back the spectacular Lily Yokoi from New York, Julia Mead's going to tell us about the wonderful world of Cameraland.
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And that one desire is you. 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

0: 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Oh,
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0: I'm out of coffee.
1: You're out of coffee? 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Out of coffee?
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0: me what you got here. Oh, slippers, 20 camels.
1: Okay.
0: You're a swell-looking dame. What are you doing in a joint like this?
1: That's what I'd like to know. I was one of those hicks that came here from the sticks, trying to find the kind of fame the name of Broadway stands for. I was one of those fools.

0: cigarettes, cigars, cigarettes, cigars.
1: So have you ever seen Broadway when its glamour is gone? When the nightclubs are closing and the whole world is dozing and screaming onto the dawn. Why, all its glory and splendor and marvelous sights, they all fade out together as they turn out the lights. With street beggars mumbling, milk wagons rumbling, dream castles tumbling in the air. Oh, it's lonesome and weary, friendless and dreary. A pitiful sight of despair.

0: crime has been committed. These detectives have been assigned to the case. Their job? Round up the suspects. And that's what you try to do when you play Mattel's new lie detector game. The exciting new game of scientific crime detection. It could be any one of 24 suspects. Question each one. Is he telling the truth? The lie detector says no. Now check the racketeer.
1: Well, I think it was a guy with a big jaw.
0: Now you have one clue. Next, try the school teacher.
2: I saw him. I'm sure he had a mustache.
0: True again. Now you know the criminal had a big jaw and a mustache. By eliminating the other suspects, you're ready to make an arrest. And there he is, the playboy. With skill and the lie detector, you become chief of detectives. Mattel's lie detector game is real fun. Get it wherever toys are sold. Remember, you can tell it's Mattel.

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You don't tariff, you don't pay rent.

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is your destination, but alas and alack, you need some compensation to get back in the black. You take a morning paper from the top of the stack and read the situations from the front to the back. The only job that's open

women, married women, old maids and all.

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0: fast race. 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So wie Heil, Heil! Right in the Führer space. When Herr Goebbels says, we own the world in space, we Heil, Heil! Right in Herr Goebbels face, when Herr Göring says, they'll never bomb this place, we Heil, Heil! Right in Herr Göring's face, are we not the Superman? Aryan pure Superman?
1: Ja, wie ist der Superman?
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0: Is this not

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When the Fuhrer says he is the master race, we heil, heil, right in the Fuhrer's face. 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
0: 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Oh, da da da.

Cassie. 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You know, it makes me feel kind of happy.